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And I am a soldier, I can take the whole world on. So watch as I fight this and give your praise.

0: 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Please
1: whoa,
0: help.
1: Whoa, whoa, there, ma'am. Take it cheesy. What's wrong?
0: It's the missus. She's so stressed. She's constantly on her laptop working, and if not, she's scrolling on that goddamn TikTok. Oh, Lord, help us, Mr. Doodle.
1: Okay, cheesy, partner. Take it cheesy. Now, you give that wife of yours this bag of cheese doodles, and you tell her to take it cheesy, you hear?
0: And that's all I need to do?
1: That's all you need to do.
2: Take it cheesy. Hos Rema 1000 er det enkelt å handle billig. Også når du vil ha følelsen av syden hjem til deg. For nå får du 3 for 2 på tapas, plukk og mix. I tillegg til 2 pakk pinsabunn for kun 59,90 og 2 for 99 på strynskinke. God sommer. Hilsen Rema 1000. Altid lave priser.